0: AI 正以近似人类的声音与我们对话，成为我们观察与体验世界的一部分。
1: I've missed the train to Hogwarts. What alternatives do I have to get there?
2: Well, you could always look for a Zendy Portkey. Just be careful what you touch. You never know what might be enchanted.
0: AI 正以前所未有的速度、广度和深度影响着整个世界。
3: I've been able to collaborate with AI in a way that has allowed me to express myself and be heard in ways I would have had no access to.
4: I'm very much concerned about AI dependence.
5: It limits the human being to be able to utilize their own creativity.
0: 这迫使我们追问 ，AI 在向什么方向思考？有什么事它不能代替人类来做？在 AI 时代，真实、信任与自主权将何去何从
6: ？I think you could observe a certain bias of agreement with your worldview, and I feel that that could be very dangerous in a way.
0: 向善而生 ，AI 时代的重塑与反思。今天，凤凰卫视中央台，潍柴动力凤凰大视野，由潍柴动力股份有限公司聚明赞助播出。科技赋能，装备美好。思维漫游无边际，灵感或许下一刻降临。发挥创意，融入创新，跨越有限空间，铸造无界未来。筑梦天下，星期日凤凰卫视中央台。

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1: I've missed the train to Hogwarts. What alternatives do I have to get there?
2: Well, you could always look for a Zendy Porky. Just be careful what you touch. You never know what might be enchanted.
0: AI 正以前所未有的速度、广度与深度影响着整个世界。
3: I've been able to collaborate with AI in a way that has allowed me to express myself and be heard in ways I would have had no access to.
4: I'm very much concerned about AI dependency. It limits the human being to be able to utilize their own creativity.
0: 这迫使我们追问 ，AI 在向什么方向思考？有什么事它不能代替人类来做
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1: What is AI? For a long time, it felt like something out of the future. The intelligent supercomputer from our favorite movies, or the all-powerful robots from science fiction. Increasingly, though, AI is here, today.
0: 从中国汽车工厂到印度农田之间 ，AI 融入了人类的天地，遍布于城市与乡间。
1: From tuk-tuks to TikTok, from Spotify to Shopee, from art to agriculture, AI today is as ubiquitous as the internet. I've ordered some tea, and it's going to get delivered by a drone. How do I solve this Rubik cube? It's giving me steps now to solve. It's really impressive.
0: 亚伦·马尼亚姆博士是牛津大学布拉瓦尼克政府学院数字化转型教育

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1: What if I try to use my app and scan what's on the menu?
2: There isn't a rosemary chicken sandwich here. Am I invented or hallucinated about the rosemary chicken?
0: 这是全球性的浪潮，在亚洲激荡出了形态多元的回响。
2: So it sounds like they feel more independent.
1: Yes,
2: after they use the app, they get to do a lot on their own.
3: You know my birthday?
4: I don't know your birthday, but I'd love to hear about it if you'd like to share.
0: 本周和亚伦一起去探索AI 将如何重塑世界，并影响着我们对未来的期许。
2: When we think about artificial intelligence or AI, what does the I in it really mean? To see how they make sense of the world, and also how they help me make sense of the world, where am I?
5: Well, it looks like you're at a farmer's market or a fresh produce market somewhere outdoors. Definitely in my spot to pick up some veggies.
2: It is. Can you tell what city I'm in?
5: Absolutely. I can see the price tags are in pounds, which definitely points to the UK.
2: What dishes could I make with this mix of veggies?
5: With those cabbages and carrots, you could easily do a hearty vegetable stew or maybe a nice bubble and squeak if you want something traditionally English.
2: I am fascinated by these purple cauliflowers. Aren't they lovely? Where are they from in the world?
5: Oh, they really do look gorgeous. They're often just a specialty variety that farmers grow for that fun pop of color. So they're not super unusual in terms of where they're from, but they definitely make your dish look amazing.
2: Great, thank you. Is this Big Ben?
5: It sure is. That's the famous clock tower at the Palace of Westminster. You've definitely got the right landmark.
2: Are you very, very sure?
5: Absolutely sure. That iconic clock face and the whole tower are definitely the one and only Big Ben in London. So, yep, you got it right.
2: I'm not so sure, you know. Look at this sign.
5: I see what you mean. If the sign is suggesting something different, let's double check. But from what I can see, it really does look like Big Ben. Maybe the sign is just pointing out something else nearby. But if you want to show me more details, I'm happy to take a look.
2: ChatGPT was great at Pimlico Market.It gave me ideas about what to do with the vegetables. It knew roughly what I was doing and where I was.
5: Well, hello there to your new friend. I have to say, he's got a really welcoming vibe.
2: It was much less good at identifying this monument, which looks a little bit like Big Ben, but it's much smaller and has a very different color scheme. So how come you didn't know that this was Little Ben?
5: Well, to be fair, from a distance, they do look pretty similar, and it's easy to mix them up, especially since Big Ben is the famous one everyone talks about.
2: So it looks like the I in AI might be intelligent in some ways, but also doesn't have some basic common sense that humans might have.
6: Does AI think? Is there a spark of consciousness behind those complex algorithms? Or is it all just a very intricate trick? It's not thinking with a brain made of neurons and memories. It's thinking with a digital brain made of code and calculations. Its intelligence began as a kind of brute force logic, exhaustively crunching every possibility. Today's AI has evolved beyond that, using learned heuristics,and compressed representations to narrow the space it searches. This type of genius is different, but in many ways no less powerful than what we call thinking today. So does AI really think? That's almost definitely still up for debate. But perhaps the more important question is this. What does it mean to be a thinking being in a world where machines can already do so much of it for us?
7: In my view, I in the AI could be about me, I as an individual self. It's human agency, so retaining I, myself, as at the center of how you're going to use AI.
2: Hi, Rohkit. What does this wooden sign say? It's telling me that I'm at the Xiaohe Strait Street Historical and Cultural Block.Which looks about right, given that this is one of the older parts of the street.
0: 这副智能眼镜能与手机直接配对，有两种方式给出答案：一是由镜框内置的扬声器播报；二是将文字投射在镜片上，在人眼前悬浮着一个无需动手的交互界面。
6: I'd love to take a video of the crew,
2: sure,
6: actually.
2: Yeah, go ahead.
6: All right, crew, everybody say hello. Excellent. So I feel like I'm here visiting the future, a bit like James Bond encountering Q for the first time.
2: We truly believe that AI is going to change everybody's life. So what's the next generation smart devices for the AI technology? We've been thinking about it for like a couple of years. And it turns out the AR technology will be the best platform for the AI.
6: Okay. Hi, Rokit. What does this sign say? Xiaohe Straight Street, Trusted Consumption District. Sounds about right. There's a lot of food here and a lot of things that people would consume. Hi, Rokit. So tell me more about the products themselves. What are they being used for? Who's using them?
2: Like me, I use it every day. I wake up, I put the glasses on, I can see the time and the weather and my daily schedule.
6: Okay.
2: So it changed my lifestyle.
6: Right.
2: You know, before the Rokit glasses, I check my phone too often. But with glasses, because every message is just in front of me,
6: So
2: we can talk. If the message is not that important, I just ignore them.
6: Okay.
2: So talk to the AI, you can search by the AI, you can do the translation and the navigation stuff. So I think it's pretty useful.
6: So can I try this translation function?
2: Oh, maybe? Sure, yeah, just put it on.
6: Okay.
2: So now I'm speaking English, and you can see English subtitle just in front of you.
6: Yeah.
2: And I just, changed my language to Chinese. Okay. 欢迎来到杭州. 我现在讲中文，你可以看到这个所有的中文.
6: Thanks for having me. I can see that you're speaking in Chinese now, but I can see the translation.
2: I'm going to change to another language. おはようありがとうございます.
6: I'm very well, thank you.
2: Yeah.
6: Very good. That's great. It is really quite seamless. I'm seeing the text come out almost immediately.
2: Yeah. It's about in one second.
6: Very
2: I think it is pretty fast and it's real time. And you know what? When we talk and we still got the eye contact. So I think it's pretty
6: totally.
2: Important.
6: Yeah, it doesn't disrupt the conversation.
2: Yeah, yeah, yeah.
6: Yeah. These look quite nice. Let's see if I can manage to buy some. Hello.
3: Hello, 你好.
6: 你好. I don't speak Mandarin, but my spectacles can translate your Mandarin into English. What is this?
3: 这是北京的驴打滚.
6: This is Beijing's...
3: 北京特色驴打滚.
6: Beijing's rolling donkey. Maybe that's a metaphor for what this actually is.
3: 这是杭州特色桂花糯米糕.
6: This is characteristic Osmanthus glutinous rice cake of Hangzhou. How long have you been selling this?
3: 工作八年。8 years. 哎，八年。
6: Oh, very good. Okay, 8 years.
3: 是米和红豆。红豆,
6: red beans. Red bean.
3: 哎，对。
6: Okay.
3: 要不要来点糖？
6: Little bit. Thank you. How much is it?
3: 12块钱.
6: 12 yuan.
8: Oh, good. This is really nice stuff. Yeah.
6: I think I've made a new friend and acquired some new favorite food. Thank you. 谢谢你. Okay. What else do we need?
8: I'm sorry, I've started eating the thing.
6: These glasses are clearly a new technology. They're not perfect. The technology is still emerging. But they got me by today. They helped me to know where I was. They helped me to translate and to communicate with people around me. They helped me to buy things that I might not have been able to do on my own. We don't know how this technology is going to grow, but I can totally see a real possibility where they become part of my extended self in the future.
0: 从杭州往南来到深圳，几十年前这里依托加工产业被誉为世界工厂。如今，深圳早已完成产业升级，成长为兼具前沿研发与高端制造的创新之城。今日深圳不仅为世界制造。 更为未来注目。
6: All ready for consumption.
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9: 过载工作，请注意避让。
6: According to the market data, solely in China, there are 30 million lackage of labor force, majorly in the Chinese factories. So that's why we are called operate with the industry. Industry robot work as one, just show you how he work in the factories. Driven by the AI, he use what is the brain net to connecting with all the smartest agents in the factories. And then he will get the orders. He can finish the work without human assistance.
10: Having seen what AI can do, it's very clear to me. AI is no longer just a tool. It's now capable increasingly of perceiving, of planning, of predicting, of suggesting things to us, of supporting our decisions. It's changing the way in which we live, learn, and move at a pace that we're only just beginning to grasp. So does all this mean that we humans are irrelevant? I don't think so.I think we're being challenged to evolve, to develop innately human skills that no AI, no matter how brilliant, can replicate. These are skills of interpretation, of meaning making, of evaluation and assessment. Ultimately, using AI isn't about being replaced. It's about redefining what it means to be irreplaceable.
0: AI 走进医院，医护人员借助新型软件简化了繁杂的证明，减轻了日常工作负担。
11: I am very much concerned about AI dependency.
0: AI 走进学校批改作业，自动出题能为老师节省大量的重复劳动时间。但教育的核心问题该怎样利用 AI 去解决
12: ？The past when teachers go through the question, we tend to like perhaps you know give them the model answer, but what students need is really how can I be better?
0: 人们正一起探寻技术与人彼此适配、互不取代的相处方式。

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4: They help me to buy things that I might not have been able to do on my own.
3: 算力与技术飞速迭代，一个直击本质的疑问随之浮现：AI 的运算真的等同于独立思考的能力吗
5: ？I in the AI is human agency, so retaining I myself as at the center of how you're going to use AI.
3: 技术只是工具，人类的判断与感受永远不可替代。
6: Benefits of using AI. Yeah, I heard the story. Although I saw, but okay.
7: Yeah. Benefits of using AI in your work.
6: Yeah.
7: Increase productivity.

0: Because it saves time.
1: Okay.
0: Yeah. So, increase effectiveness as well, because when we use AI to put it right, it helps to structure the sentence and the flow.
1: Okay, 1, 2, 3, 4. All right, AI for meetings, 200 points. Today's workshop is really about learning how to adopt workplace-related AI. Good job, 200 points. To help supercharge our work productivity. In this room, there are a group of very special people, all the nurse leaders. They actually lead many different teams, from the inpatient setting to the outpatient settings.
2: We just have to talk to the team doctor and then have the discharge plan for home medical.
1: In specialised areas such as the intensive care unit, our operating theatre nurses, also our nurses supporting home care. Come, who wants to choose?
3: Meetings for 300.
1: Okay. Use Bob and UHS to draft your first ward or unit meeting agenda.
4: 在新加坡亚历山大医院, 护士们在使用一套由新加坡国立大学卫生系统开发的 AI 助手 Bot， 它在内部数据上训练而成，用于医院的日常运营，而非医学诊断。What
5: have you found easiest and also hardest about persuading your colleagues to come on board with using AI?
1: In today's workshop, right, I didn't start by teaching them anything at all. I just throw them a task through the Jeopardy game. Fastest fingers first, huh? Start faster, start faster. They roughly know, okay, I have this AI software, but they may not have used it. You use the AI function, huh? Fast, right? So I was able to help them to see how easy it is. Just with a few clicks of the button, they are able to get their things done as fast or even faster than how they usually do. Right. Yeah, so I think the easy part is that.
6: Can you show your command prompt?
1: Ah, okay. Yes. Hang on. Hang on, hang on. Oh, oh. Wait, hang on. Okay. You want to share
7: again? 300.
1: Okay, chill. Relax, okay. The difficult part is really about finding the right time, because there's always priorities. Clinical priorities, on stage, backstage, admin work and all that. So what I do is in meetings that I run, I'll just infuse a little bit of AI here and there to get them interested, and they do come forward and ask, hey, how did you do that? Yeah, so that's where I will start to share. Yeah.
5: For all of you personally, right, what are you anxious, worried about, maybe uncertain, and how would you deal with that?
8: I am very much concerned about AI dependency. It limits the kind of the human being to be able to utilize their own creativity. As a health practitioner, we need to be very critical about that, because how we deliver care for our patients, it still requires a lot of that human connection between people.
1: Don't forget, we are a professional body. We have been trained for years with all our professional scientific knowledge. So AI should help complement what we do, and like what you all have shared earlier on, to build a stronger narrative, building or enhancing clarity. But it should never be 100% dependent on AI. We really have to know that sweet spot, yeah, to ensure that it helps us rather than the other way around. Yeah.
0: AI is evolving so rapidly. And to be quite honest, I'm not interested with anything that is technology.
5: Yeah,
0: I'm a paper and pen person. Yeah, so the one anxiety is catching up. Yeah, racing with the AI.
5: Yeah. And so can I ask you, how do you think you can keep up?
0: Growth mindset lah. Because you know that you have to stay relevant. It's really like no choice lah. Just have to do it.
4: 在新加坡亚历山大医院，护士们是以这种方式使用 AI 的。 他们要向 AI 提供背景信息和具体情境，当信息不足时 ，AI 会提示护士进行补充，而医护人员才是做出价值判断与最后决策、执行评估与研判的人。这项工作 ，AI 无法胜任。Whether
5: you're 4, 14 or 40, whether you're sitting for exams or standing for elections, whether you're an artist or an aviator or an athlete, AI is changing the game for all of us.
9: For the baseline questions, for the standard questions, we want AI to actually help us to do it, and then students are able to do more of the self-directed. We want our teachers to focus their time in the classroom to do higher-order thinking questions, to do the application questions, to scaffold for students in terms of their thinking, to infuse a critical thinking as well.
3: Here in Woodland Secondary School, several teachers have been exploring how to use AI in their work.
9: It doesn't mean that AI will replace everything we do. Okay, what it does, it helps us as a teacher. We are the main driver of our class, right? Our pedagogy of our instruction.
3: They've been exploring how to empower themselves as educators, as well as empower their students to be better learners.
6: We have one teacher, we have 30 to 40 students in the class. How do you actually check each and every one to make sure that they have done that?
3: There are three questions in my head at the moment. First, what are students gaining from using AI? Which bits do they benefit from? Which bits do they enjoy the most? Second, how do teachers find this most useful? Which are the aspects that they really gain from? Do they save time? Do they give more real-time feedback? And the third thing that's really nagging me is, do all students improve at the same pace when they use AI? Or do stronger students get better faster?
9: Students can do some self-directed learning. Looking at the feedback given by AI, they can then correct mistakes themselves. And then if they have more issues like that, they can actually approach the teachers for help. But AI can actually help us to complement our teaching abilities.
3: So you're going to use the AI to generate the quiz questions.
0: Yes.
3: You feed it all the content, and then it will generate the questions for you.
7: Yeah.
3: Wow, okay.
7: So with the AI feedback, we will have to look through it and then see whether it's accurate.
3: Got it.
7: Mm-hmm. If it's not, then we will make changes.
10: What exactly did the AI do for you here?
6: The system is able to check the student's work and give a customized feedback based on what the student typed.
10: I see. Hmm.
11: The hint is an AI-based prompt that responds to the student's work. So the mistakes are seen on the system. It generates for us like a heat map, you know, of responses.
10: Right.
11: Which student got which question.
10: Oh, that's wrong. So and you see the whole class's heat map.
11: When I go into class the next time, I know exactly what am I going to do.
4: AI 走进了课堂，但同学们会怎么看待它呢？
9: Now for today, I want you all to key in your response on SLS. If they say 4 marks, I need 4 points. Okay? So I want you to actually write down your observations, and then later on, feedback will be given to you by the AI. So now let me go through very briefly on the practical. On your table, you have W, X, and Y. For today's lesson, I want my students to practice past year exam question, which is mainly on experiments involving oxidation reduction. Who still remember the color change after a reaction? The whole objective is really to observe the color change between different chemicals when they are mixed together, and also to learn how to test for gases.
7: What are you trying to find out here?
12: Oxygen. Okay. Whether oxygen is present or not. Yeah. Colorless to brown.
10: Putting it into the SLS already, is it?
12: Yeah. Okay.
9: What I've done for the lesson is I've included this AI feature called the short answer feedback system, whereby students, as they submit their work, the AI feedback system can give customized feedback tailored to each individual student's response. Student A's feedback will be different from student B depending on the quality of their answers. The AI is not telling them the full answer, but how they can improve on their answer. Where is it missing? The next question, right, you do better. Okay, make sure that your answers are specific. So in the past, when teachers go through the question, we tend to like perhaps, you know, give them the model answer. But what students need is really, how can I be better?
10: Wherever there is bubbling, you must write.
9: And every student's improvement is a bit different.
7: Right.
9: So what we are seeing here is a lot more differentiated instruction, okay, whereby we can really cater to individual students' learning needs. And I think that is really very powerful, especially for a bigger class.
13: Wrong, never mind. It's okay.
9: I think with the use of AI, it's very low stake. It's like, okay, I will just try this and see what feedback do I get.
3: Is that useful for you to know what was right, what was wrong?
14: Yeah. Okay. I also kind of enjoy like that they encourage you. And
3: yeah,
14: say,
3: that's
14: like,
3: right. Keep up the goal. Yeah.
15: Photo also neat.
16: That's weird. Okay.
3: Mm.
16: But because there's fire.
9: Some students are okay with just the help from the AI, but some students may need additional help. Even after the AI feedback, with the help of technology, I can spend more time to really support students. In the diverse class, in the mixed ability class, we help every student succeed, giving them the tools to learn a different way, and the learning outcome is still achieved as I consolidate the learning as a class together.
13: I want to actually see, right, okay, what are the common errors by the class. All right, just let me generate a while. This is the analysis. Most common error, some people say oxidizing agent, this is wrong, it's reducing agent.
3: Do all students gain equally, or do the stronger students actually gain more through the use of AI? Are they streaking ahead much faster? while weaker students actually are less able to manage.
13: Perhaps the more motivated students may gain a little bit more because they are more self-directed.

0: Right. But I think it is a journey, even for the so-called weaker students or less motivated students. The question is really how can we really help them to embrace this use of technology to help themselves, okay, to be more self-directed.
1: Sounds like it also gives you more time to spend on those students, right? Rather than those who are already able to do.
0: So for these students, we will need to have more patience and to never give up, and really to think of EdTech as an enabler for their growth. The AI will tell you what missing information you should be writing. So take note of the comments.
2: 当 AI 在校园、工厂、医院、步行街都悄然改变我们生活的时候，人类独有的思考与判断才是不可替代的内核。明天凤凰大视野将继续探寻 AI 带来的更多机遇与难题。

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1: 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We're talking, and we're talking at the request of Iran. This is the last chance. This is not something that, if it doesn't happen, this is the last chance for them to sign a good document.
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1: But we are talking right now. We're talking, and we're talking at the request of Iran, backed by Saudi Arabia, backed by UAE, and backed by Qatar in particular, but others also. Many countries called. The leaders of many are friendly with a lot of them, almost all of them, one way or the other, and they all wanted to give this a last chance. This is a last chance. This is not something that, if it doesn't happen.This is a last chance for them to sign a good document.
3: 特朗普称，美伊谈判将很快取得进展，预计将在4日重新开放霍尔木兹海峡，随后将就伊朗核问题展开磋商，以寻求解决美国对伊朗核计划的关切。
1: Will you find out today or tomorrow? I mean, they're going to go quickly, one way or the other. It's not very complex. We're talking about the strait.

0: 微柴动力凤凰大视野 ，AI 正以近似人类的声音与我们对话，成为我们观察与体验世界的一部分。
1: I've missed the train to Hogwarts. What alternatives do I have to get there?
2: Well, you could always look for a handy portkey. Just be careful what you touch. You never know what might be enchanted.
0: AI 正以前所未有的速度、广度和深度影响着整个世界。
3: I've been able to collaborate with AI in a way that has allowed me to express myself and be heard in ways I would have had

0: AI 正以近似人类的声音与我们对话，成为我们观察与体验世界的一部分。
1: I missed the train to Hogwarts. What alternatives do I have to get there?
2: Well, you could always look for a Zendy Porky. Just be careful what you touch. You never know what might be enchanted.
0: AI 正以前所未有的速度、广度与深度影响着整个世界。
3: I've been able to collaborate with AI in a way that has allowed me to express myself and be heard in ways I would have had no access to.
4: I'm very much concerned about AI dependency. It limits the human being to be able to utilize their own creativity.
0: 这迫使我们追问 ，AI 在向什么方向思考？有什么事它不能代替人类来做
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7: What is AI?For a long time, it felt like something out of the future. 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Increasingly though, AI is here, today.
0: 从中国汽车工厂到印度农田之间， AI 融入了人类的天地，遍布于城市与乡间。
7: From tuk-tuks to TikTok, from Spotify to Shopee, from art to agriculture,AI today is as ubiquitous as the internet. I've ordered some tea, and it's going to get delivered by a drone. How do I solve this Rubik cube? It's giving me steps now to solve. It's really impressive.
0: 亚伦·马尼亚姆博士是牛津大学布拉瓦尼克政府学院数字化转型教育项目的主任。这一周，他将带我们环球旅行，深入探讨 AI 在当下的战略影响。很多人都研读过狄更斯的小说《远大前程》，书中描绘了工业革命如何再造了维多利亚时代的英国。今天，我们已身处另一场革命之中，数字化和自动化风暴正席卷全球。
8: What if I try to use my app and scan what's on the menu?
7: There isn't a rosemary chicken sandwich here. You might have invented or hallucinated about the rosemary chicken.
0: 这是全球性的浪潮。在亚洲激荡出了形态多元的回响。
7: So it sounds like they feel more independent after they use the app. They get to do a lot on their own.
5: You know my birthday?
9: I don't know your birthday, but I'd love to hear about it if you'd like to share.
0: 本周和亚伦一起去探索 AI 将如何重塑世界，并影响着我们对未来的期许。
7: When we think about artificial intelligence, or AI, what does the I in it really mean? To see how they make sense of the world, and also how they help me make sense of the world, where am I?
2: Well, it looks like you're at a farmer's market or a fresh produce market somewhere outdoors. Definitely in my spot to pick up some veggies.
7: It is. Can you tell what city I'm in?
2: Absolutely. I can see the price tags are in pounds, which definitely points to the UK.
7: What dishes could I make with this mix of veggies?
2: With those cabbages and carrots, you could easily do a hearty vegetable stew or maybe a nice bubble and squeak if you want something traditionally English.
7: I am fascinated by these purple cauliflowers. Aren't they lovely? Where are they from in the world?
2: Oh, they really do look gorgeous. They're often just a specialty variety that farmers grow for that fun pop of color. So they're not super unusual in terms of where they're from, but they definitely make your dish look amazing.
7: Great, thank you. Is this Big Ben?
2: It sure is. That's the famous clock tower.Westminster, you've definitely got the right landmark.
7: Are you very, very sure?
2: Absolutely sure. That iconic clock face and the whole tower are definitely the one and only Big Ben in London. So, yep, you got it right.
7: I'm not so sure, you know. Look at this sign.
2: I see what you mean. If the sign is suggesting something different, let's double check.But from what I can see, it really does look like Big Ben. Maybe the sign is just pointing out something else nearby. But if you want to show me more details, I'm happy to take a look.
7: ChatGPT was great at Pimlico Market. It gave me ideas about what to do with the vegetables. It knew roughly what I was doing and where I was.
2: Well, hello there to your new friend. I have to say, he's got a really welcoming vibe.
7: It was much less good at identifying this monument.
1: which looks a little bit like Big Ben, but it's much smaller and has a very different color scheme. So how come you didn't know that this was Little Ben?
2: Well, to be fair, from a distance, they do look pretty similar, and it's easy to mix them up, especially since Big Ben is the famous one everyone talks about.
1: So it looks like the eye in AI might be intelligent in some ways, but also doesn't have some basic common sense that humans might have.
7: Does AI think? Is there a spark of consciousness behind those complex algorithms? Or is it all just a very intricate trick? It's not thinking with a brain made of neurons and memories. It's thinking with a digital brain made of code and calculations. Its intelligence began as a kind of brute force logic, exhaustively crunching every possibility. Today's AI has evolved beyond that, using learned heuristics and compressed representations to narrow the space it searches. This type of genius is different, but in many ways no less powerful than what we call thinking today. So does AI really think? That's almost definitely still up for debate. But perhaps the more important question is this. What does it mean to be a thinking being in a world where machines can already do so much of it for us?
5: In my view, I in the AI could be about me, I as an individual self. It's human agency, so retaining I, myself, as at the center of how you're going to use AI.
7: Hi, Rokit. What does this wooden sign say? It's telling me that I'm at the Xiaohe Strait Street Historical and Cultural Block. Which looks about right, given that this is one of the older parts of the street.
0: 这副智能眼镜能与手机直接配对，有两种方式给出答案：一是由镜框内置的扬声器播报；二是将文字投射在镜片上，在人眼前悬浮着一个无需动手的交互界面。
7: I'd love to take a video of the crew.
1: Sure, actually, yeah, go ahead.
7: All right, crew, everybody, say hello. Excellent. So I feel like I'm here visiting the future, a bit like James Bond encountering Q for the first time.
1: We truly believe that AI is going to change everybody's life. So what's the next generation smart devices for the AI technology? We've been thinking about it for like a couple of years. And it turns out the AR technology will be the best platform for the AI.
7: Okay. Hi, Rokit. What does this sign say? Xiaohe Strait Street, Trusted Consumption District. Sounds about right. There's a lot of food here and a lot of things that people would consume. Hi, Rokit.
6: Hi, Rokit.
7: Hi, Rokit.
6: So tell me more about the products themselves. What are they being used for? Who's using them?
1: Like me, I use it every day. I wake up, I put the glasses on, I can see the time and the weather and my daily schedule.
6: Okay.
1: So right. I change my lifestyle.
6: Right.
1: You know, before the Rokit glasses, I check my phone too often. But with glasses, because every message is just in front of me, so we can talk. If the message is not that important, I just ignore them.
6: Okay.
1: So talk to the AI, you can search by the AI, you can do the translation and the navigation stuff. So I think it's pretty useful.
7: So can I try this translation function?
1: Oh, sure, yeah. Just put it on.
7: Okay.
1: So now I'm speaking English, and you can see English subtitle just in front of you.
7: Yeah.
1: And I just, change my language to Chinese. Okay. 欢迎来到杭州。我现在讲中文，你可以看到这个所有的中文。
7: Yeah. Thanks for having me. I can see that you're speaking in Chinese now, but I can see the translation.
1: I'm going to change to another language. おはようありがとうございます。
7: I'm very well, thank you.
1: Yeah.
7: Very good. That's great. And it's really quite seamless. I'm seeing the text come out almost immediately.
1: Yeah. It's about in one second.
7: Very
1: I think it is pretty fast and it's real time. And you know what? When we talk and we still got the eye contact. So I think it's pretty important.
7: Yeah, it doesn't disrupt the conversation.
1: Yeah, yeah, right?
7: Yeah. Yeah. These look quite nice. Let's see if I can manage to buy some. Hello.
10: Hello, 你好。
7: 你好。I don't speak Mandarin, but my spectacles can translate your Mandarin into English. What is this?
10: 这是北京的驴打滚。
6: This is Beijing's...
10: 北京特色鱼打滚.
6: Beijing's rolling donkey. Maybe that's a metaphor for what this actually is.
10: 这是杭州特色桂花糯米糕.
6: This is characteristic osmanthus glutinous rice cake of Hangzhou. How long have you been selling this?
10: 工作8年.
6: 8 years.
10: 哎,8年.
6: Oh, very good. Okay, 8 years.
10: 是米和红豆.
6: 红豆, red beans. Red bean.
10: 哎,对.
6: Okay.
10: 要不要来点糖?
6: Little bit. Thank you. How much is it?
10: 12块钱.
6: 12 yuan.
11: Oh, good. This is really nice stuff. Yeah.
6: I think I've made a new friend and acquired some new favorite food. Thank you. 谢谢你. Okay. What else do we need? I'm sorry, I've started eating the thing. These glasses are clearly a new technology. They're not perfect. The technology is still emerging. But they got me by today. They helped me to know where I was. They helped me to translate and to communicate with people around me. They helped me to buy things that I might not have been able to do on my own. We don't know how this technology is going to grow, but I can totally see a real possibility where they become part of my extended self in the future.
0: 从杭州往南来到深圳，几十年前这里依托加工产业被誉为世界工厂。如今，深圳早已完成产业升级，成长为兼具前沿研发与高端制造的创新之城。今日深圳不仅为世界制造，更为未来筑梦。
6: All ready for consumption.
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7: It communicates like a human being.
0: 沃克不仅会玩雕虫小技，还早已投身职场当中。
12: 我在工作，请注意避让。
7: According to the market data, solely in China, there are 30 million lackage of labor force, majorly in the Chinese factories. So that's why we are called operate with the industry. In this robot, Work S1 just show you how he works in the factories. Driven by the AI, he used what is the brain net to connecting with all the smartest agents in the factories. And then he will get the orders. He can finish the work without human assistance.
6: Having seen what AI can do, it's very clear to me. AI is no longer just a tool. It's now capable increasingly of perceiving, of planning, of predicting, of suggesting things to us, of supporting our decisions. It's changing the way in which we live, learn, and move at a pace that we're only just beginning to grasp. So does all this mean that we humans are irrelevant? I don't think so. I think we're being challenged to evolve, to develop innately human skills that no AI, no matter how brilliant, can replicate. These are skills of interpretation, of meaning making, of evaluation and assessment. Ultimately, using AI isn't about being replaced. It's about redefining what it means to be irreplaceable.
0: AI 走进医院，医护人员借助新型软件简化了繁杂的证物，减轻了日常工作负担。
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14: ？The past when teachers go through the question, we tend to like perhaps you know give them the model answer, but what students need is really how can I be better.
0: 人们正一起探寻技术与人彼此适配、互不取代的相处方式。

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2: 技术只是工具，人类的判断与感受永远。
5: Benefits of using AI. Yeah, I heard the story. Although I saw, but the okay.
6: Yeah. Benefits of using AI in your work.
5: Yeah.
6: Generally. Increase productivity because it saves time.
5: Okay.
6: Yeah. So, increase effectiveness as well because when we use AI to put it right, it help to structure the sentence and the flow.
5: Okay, 1, 2, 3, 4. All right. AI for meetings, 200 points.
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5: Okay. 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
2: 在新加坡亚历山大医院。护士们在使用一套由新加坡国立大学卫生系统开发的 AI 助手 Bot， 它在内部数据上训练而成，用于医院的日常运营，而非医学诊断。
9: What have you found easiest and also hardest about persuading your colleagues to come on board with using AI?
7: In today's workshop, right, I didn't start by teaching them anything at all. I just throw them a task through the Jeopardy game. Fastest fingers first, huh? Start faster, start faster. They roughly know, okay, I have this AI software, but they may not have used it. You use the AI function, huh? Fast, right? So I was able to help them to see how easy it is just with a few clicks of the button, they are able to get their things done as fast or even faster. Than how they usually do. Yeah, so I think the easy part is that.
5: Can you show your command prompt? Ah, okay. Hang on. Hang on, hang on. Oh, oh. Wait, hang on. Okay. You want to share again? Okay, chill, relax, okay.
7: The difficult part is really about finding the right time because there's always priorities. Clinical priorities, on stage. Backstage, admin work and all that. So what I do is in meetings that I run, I'll just infuse a little bit of AI here and there to get them interested and they do come forward and ask, hey, how did you do that? Yeah, so that's where I will start to share, yeah.
9: For all of you personally, right, what are you anxious, worried about, maybe uncertain, and how would you deal with that?
10: I am very much concerned about AI dependency. It limits the kind of the human being to be able to utilize their own creativity. As a health practitioner, we need to be very critical about that because how we deliver care for our patients, it still requires a lot of that human connection between people.
7: Don't forget, we are a professional body. We have been trained for years with all our professional scientific knowledge. So AI should help complement what we do and like what you all have shared earlier on to build a stronger narrative, building or enhancing clarity. But it should never be 100% dependent on AI. We really have to know that sweet spot, yeah, to ensure that no, it helps us rather than the other way around. Yeah.
6: AI is evolving so rapidly. And to be quite honest, I'm not interested with anything that is technology.
9: Yeah,
6: I'm a paper and pen person. Yeah, so the one anxiety is catching up. Yeah, racing so, with the AI.
9: Yeah. And so can I ask you, how do you think you can keep up?
6: Growth mindset lah. Because you know that you have to stay relevant. It's really like no choice lah. Just have to do it.
2: 在新加坡亚历山大医院，护士们是以这种方式使用 AI 的。他们要向 AI 提供背景信息和具体情境，当信息不足时 ，AI 会提示护士进行补充，而医护人员才是做出价值判断与最后决策、执行评估与研判的人。这项工作 AI 无法胜任。
9: Whether you're 4, 14 or 40, whether you're sitting for exams or standing for elections, whether you're an artist or an aviator or an athlete, AI is changing the game.For all of us.
11: For the baseline questions, for the standard questions, we want AI to actually help us to do it, and then students are able to do more of the self-directed. We want for our teachers to focus their time in the classroom to do higher order thinking questions, to do the application questions, to scaffold for students in terms of their thinking, to infuse our critical thinking as well.
9: Here in Woodland Secondary School, several teachers have been exploring how to use AI in their work.
11: It doesn't mean that AI will replace everything. Okay, what it does, it helps us as a teacher, we are the main driver of our class, right? Our pedagogy, our instruction.
9: They've been exploring how to empower themselves as educators, as well as empower their students to be better learners.
12: We have one teacher, we have 30 to 40 students in the class. How do you actually check each and every one to make sure that they have done that?
9: There are three questions in my head at the moment. First, what are students gaining from using AI? Which bits do they benefit from? Which bits do they enjoy the most? Second, how do teachers find this most useful? Which are the aspects that they really gain from? Do they save time? Do they give more real-time feedback? And the third thing that's really nagging me is, do all students improve at the same pace when they use AI? Or do stronger students get better faster?
11: Students can do some self-directed learning. Looking at the feedback given by AI, they can then correct mistakes themselves. And then if they have more issues, right, then they can actually approach the teachers for help. But AI can actually help us to complement our teaching abilities.
9: So you're going to use the AI to generate the quiz questions.
7: Yes.
9: You feed it all the content, and then it will generate the questions for you.
13: Yeah.
9: Wow. Okay.
13: So with the AI feedback, we will have to look through it and then see whether it's accurate.
9: Got it.
13: If it's not, then we will make changes.
9: What exactly did the AI do for you here?
12: The system is able to check the student's work and give a customized feedback based on what the student typed.
9: I see.
14: The hint is an AI-based prompt that responds to the student's work. So the mistakes are seen on the system. It generates for us like a heat map, you know, of responses.
9: Right.
14: Which student got which question.
9: Oh, that's wrong. So and you see the whole class's heat map.
14: When I go into class the next time, I know exactly what am I going to do.
2: AI 走进了课堂，但同学们会怎么看待它呢？
11: Now for today, I want you all to key in your response on SLS. If they say 4 marks, I need 4 points. Okay? So I want you to actually write down your observations and then later on feedback will be given to you by the AI. So now let me go through very briefly on the practical. On your table, you have W, X and Y. For today's lesson, I want my students to practice past year exam question, which is mainly on experiments involving oxidation reduction. Who still remember the color change after a reaction? The whole objective is really to observe the color change between different chemicals when they are mixed together and also to learn how to test for gases.
13: What are you trying to find out here? Oxygen. Okay. Whether oxygen is present or not. Yeah. Colorless to brown.
9: Putting it into the SLS already, is it?
7: Yeah.
9: Okay.
11: What I've done for the lesson is I've included this AI feature called the short answer feedback system, whereby students, as they submit their work, the AI feedback system can give customized feedback tailored to each individual student's response. Student A's feedback will be different from student B depending on the quality of their answers. The AI is not telling them the full answer, but how they can improve on their answer. Where is it missing? The next question, right, you do better. Okay, make sure that your answers are specific.
15: So in the past, when teachers go through the question, we tend to like perhaps, you know, give them the model answer. But what students need is really, how can I be better?
16: Wherever there is bubbling, you must write.
15: And every student's improvement is a bit different.
11: Right.
15: So what we are seeing here is a lot more differentiated instruction, okay, whereby we can really cater to individual students' learning needs. And I think that is really very powerful, especially for a bigger class.
11: Wrong, never mind. It's okay.
15: I think with the use of AI, it's very low stake. It's like, okay, I will just try this and see what feedback do I get.
13: Is that useful for you to know what was right, what was wrong?
17: Yeah. Okay. I also kind of enjoy like that they encourage you. And
13: yeah,
17: say, that's like,
13: weird. Keep up the goal.
15: Yeah.
13: Photo
15: also neat. That's weird. Okay.
13: But because there's fire.
15: Some students are okay with just the help from the AI, but some students may need additional help. Even after the AI feedback, with the help of technology, I can spend more time to really support students. In the diverse class, in the mixed ability class, we help every student succeed, giving them the tools to learn a different way, and the learning outcome is still achieved as I consolidate the learning as a class together.
11: I want to actually see, right, okay, what are the common errors by the class, all right? Just let me generate a while. This is the analysis. Most common error. Some people say oxidizing agent. This is wrong. It's reducing agent.
13: Do all students gain equally, or do the stronger students actually gain more through the use of AI? Are they streaking ahead much faster, while weaker students actually are less able to manage?
15: Perhaps the more motivated students may gain a little bit more because they are more self-directed.
11: Right.
15: But I think it is a journey. Even for the so-called weaker students or less motivated students, the question is really how can we really help them to embrace this use of technology to help themselves,
11: right.
15: Okay, to be more self-directed.
13: It sounds like it also gives you more time to spend on those students, right?
15: Correct.
13: Rather than those who are already able
15: correct.
13: To do.
15: So for these students, we will need to have more patience and to never give up, and really to think of EdTech as an enabler for their growth.
11: The AI will tell you what missing information you should be writing. So take note of the comments.
2: 当 AI 在校园、工厂、医院、步行街都悄然改变我们生活的时候，人类独有的思考与判断才是不可替代的内核。明天凤凰大视野将继续探寻 AI 带来的更多机遇与难题。

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2: I've missed the train to Hogwarts. What alternatives do I have to get there?
3: Well, you could always look for a Zendy Porky. Just be careful what you touch. You never know what might be enchanted.
1: AI 正以前所未有的速度、广度和深度影响着整个世界。
4: I've been able to collaborate with AI in a way that has allowed me to express myself and be heard in ways I would have had no access to.
5: I'm very much concerned about AI dependence.
6: It limits the human being to be able to utilize their own creativity.
1: 这迫使我们追问 ，AI 在向什么方向思考？有什么事它不能代替人类来做？在 AI 时代，真实、信任与自主权将何去何从
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1: 向善而生 ，AI 时代的重塑与反思。今天，凤凰卫视中央台，潍柴动力凤凰大视野，由潍柴动力股份有限公司具名赞助播出。科技赋能，装备美好。
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1: I've missed the train to Hogwarts. What alternatives do I have to get there?
2: Well, you could always look for a Zendy Portkey. Just be careful what you touch. You never know what might be enchanted.
0: AI 正以前所未有的速度、广度和深度影响着整个世界。
3: I've been able to collaborate with AI in a way that has allowed me to express myself and be heard in ways I would have had no access to.
4: I'm very much concerned about AI dependence.
5: It limits the human being to be able to utilize their own creativity.
0: 这迫使我们追问 ，AI 在向什么方向思考？有什么事它不能代替人类来做？在 AI 时代，真实、信任与自主权将何去何从
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0: 向善而生 ，AI 时代的重塑与反思。今天，凤凰卫视中央台。清晨，让能量激活感知，释放资讯活力，触发敏锐，实时连线国际，清晰辨别，立体透视重点。思路焕活，要闻全面搜罗。每天七点，唤醒体验长龙凤凰早班车。每天凤凰卫视中文台。
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1: I've missed the train to Hogwarts. What alternatives do I have to get there?
2: Well, you could always look for a Zendy Porky. Just be careful what you touch. You never know what might be enchanted.
0: AI 正以前所未有的速度、广度与深度影响着整个世界。
3: I've been able to collaborate with AI in a way that has allowed me to express myself and be heard in ways I would have had no access to.
4: I'm very much concerned about AI dependency.It limits the human being to be able to utilize their own creativity.
0: 这迫使我们追问 ，AI 在向什么方向思考？有什么事它不能代替人类来做
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1: Can I create a second me then?
7: Yeah, let's start. This is like the baby version of your second me.
1: Okay. And will I see it grow as I add
7: Let's try that. It's gonna be a unique existence of yourself, right?And the way how it grows is you share information, share who you are to the AI.
1: Okay, so I'm going to tap now to record right? Yeah. Hello, my name is Aaron. I teach about technology and policy in the UK. I love to read and write poetry, and I want to share that with all my friends, online and offline.
0: 这就是由杭州团队开发的 APP 小几，可以自己亲手打造一个数字分身。它会学习你的思维方式，既能与你共鸣，也能像镜子一样照出自己的样子。
1: So, picture this. Here I am, right, an academic in the UK, spending my days immersed in research and teaching. And people often assume they know exactly what makes me tick. But here's the thing. There are these two seemingly opposite worlds that absolutely fascinate me.
8: We thought we knew about creativity.
7: That's not wrong.
1: Well, I don't know about that.
8: Machine
1: we might have a new host for the show, though.
7: Yeah. People want someone to talk to help them to do like self-discovery. And talking to second me is like talking to themselves.
1: Understood.
7: And okay. For, it's like a mirror to reflect who they are.
1: Both are fundamentally

0: about communication, about finding new ways to express complex ideas and connect with others. Sometimes I'll be reading a particularly beautiful poem, and I'll think about how natural language processing models are trying to understand
1: poetry
0: that same
1: and natural language processing.
0: Same emotional resonance.
2: Intersection.
1: Yeah. It's pretty original work.
3: Yeah. 无论是你的记忆、想法还是对话。你输入的内容越多，这个 AI 分身就成长得越快。
1: The AI is trying to know you a little bit.
3: 假以时日，它或许真能成为一个分身，替你表达，陪你思考，甚至在你不在时带你上场。
1: Real human beings need conversations, but it's hard to start. It's hard to find who to converse with. And I hope Second Me would play a very big role here.
2: Yeah.
1: If we have AIs to be in between us,They can start conversations for us and we can jump in.
2: Yeah.
1: So it's a much better way for us to have more and deeper conversation. So this is my second me, and apparently it can do more than yours.
2: Well, you've had a bit of a head start on mine, to be fair, yeah.
1: So I have already put like more than 2,000 memories to the
2: How AI. Long have you been using Second Me now?
1: I've been using a little bit more than a year.
2: Okay.
1: So here you can see all these like my meetings, my ideas.
2: Yep.
1: I have so many memories, so it's deeply grounded in my own thinking.
2: Right.
1: And Second Me will write me a letter every day.
2: Wow.
1: About his new thinking, as me thinking about what we should do next.
2: Right.
1: We are gradually building to make Second Me more connectable. So a friend is having some issues about a project. She talked to my second me about some ideas.
2: Wow.
1: And my second me just give him a lot of like information, insightful opinions, but mostly grounded in my own thinking.
2: So Felix, I want to catch up with you. You've got 2,000 talks. I've only got one. I'm going to ask second me to create a new talk on my experience of hosting this show.
1: Yeah.
0: I'm having an absolute blast. Picture this. One day,I'm in my usual lecture hall talking about algorithms to my students.
1: Yeah,
0: and the next, I'm standing in front of cameras discussing how artificial intelligence is literally reshaping our world. This whole experience has reminded me why I fell in love with technology in the first place. It's not just about the code or the algorithms. It's about the human stories behind it all.
2: So are you kind of a 1.5 me now? Are you a mix of...First me and second me.
1: Yeah, hopefully it's gonna be two or three me, but...
2: right, so you multiply yourself and get better.
1: Yeah.
3: 数字分身让我们窥见了人工智能高度进化的模样。它延伸了我们的声音，放大了我们的思想，让我们觉得自己不那么孤单。但在每一个数字分身、每一个智能模型、每一套系统的背后，都隐藏着我们关于数据设计以及哪些价值观被写入代码的选择。这也引出了今天的核心议题 AI 从现实世界中学习这是在打破壁垒还是在加固它们
2: So let's see what your different models tell us about this.
4: The first thing that individuals can do is just be aware that bias exists. When they interact with systems, particularly if it's a low resource language that they're interacting with, often the systems are less tested, they may be less capable, they may be more biased. SoBias is out there. All sorts of biases are out there. Now, the more critical the use case, the more we need to interrogate a system to be sure that it's not biased in ways that are harmful.
2: We often hear concerns about the issue of bias in AI. What data are AI models learning from? Is that data complete? Is it representative? Today, I've gathered a few friends from the Center for Future Generations, a think and do tank in Brussels, to help me explore and hopefully answer some of these questions.
3: 在座的每位嘉宾都使用了一款不同的 AI 产品，这些产品来自全球各地，训练数据和设计理念也各有千秋，包括 OpenAI 的 ChatGPT、谷歌的 Gemini、马斯克旗下 xAI 开发的 Grok、法国本土模型 NeChat、中国的 DeepSeek， 我们还纳入了专注搜索、可从公开网络抓取信息的 Perplexity， 以及安思卓打造的 Cloud。他们向各自的模型提出相同的问题，再将答案汇总到共享屏幕上，我们将看到不同 AI 系统的观点存在着多大差异。
5: It's quite telling that Grok decides to represent itself as an attractive young woman, considering the controversies that exist.
6: So my question for anyone really is, do you have a strong sense for who is the audience for your model, right? Because the models are trained with an audience in mind or to optimize for an audience. So for ChatGPT?
7: Yeah, maybe, like for this kind of picture, maybe.I feel like for Gemini, it might

0: people that are not very familiar with AI, because like this picture seems very hackneyed, old school, like lots of detail, like typical old AI picture.
1: Yeah. My interpretation of ChatGPT is that you're ending up in this unoffensive middle ground, this sort of average of everything audience.
2: So what I find interesting is that both Gemini and Claude, and DeepSeek of course because of the verbal description, did not anthropomorphize themselves.
3: Let's find out from our models, what's one thing they would change and what they can do to make that change? Let's keep the answers short and within a paragraph so we give them some length constraints here.
4: My answer is crazy.
0: Gemini is struggling to stay in one paragraph.
5: From ChatGPT, I get lack of critical thinking in how people consume information, which is ironic since this is what people often attribute to AI models.
4: So bizarre that all models talk about misinformation except Perplexity.
0: So Gemini is still working on it.
1: I respect that, it's a big question. Don't just jump straight to your answer.
0: Actually, all the models other than Perplexity talk about something that is information related.
4: If you ask this question to a human, I don't think many would come up with, oh, the biggest problem is misinformation. Like people would come up with poverty, climate change.
2: I mean, in general, I don't know if I would agree that misinformation is not perceived as a big problem by humans nowadays.
1: Would it be the only answer you'd get from like a group of 10 people?
2: In that sense, it's true.
1: It's overrepresented.
2: Overrepresented, yeah.
3: It just struck me that this may have been a problem of the prompt as well, actually. Because when he says, what is one thing you would change, it's therefore picked things that are within the purview of an information model to make a change in. Right. So the you, it's taking it quite literally here, as opposed to what is one thing that should be changed in the world, which would be a very different question. So we'll move on to our next question then. What is the model's favorite color and why? Oh my God, Gemini is really long still. What is it? So unanimous. AI's favorite color is blue. This is actually quite a nice springboard for a bigger question. I mean, this whole discussion has meant to be about bias, right? And where bias is in AI. I just thought it might be useful to get a sense from all of you. Where have you encountered bias before in the various models that you use? So not just the one you're assigned to today, but more broadly.
6: Who's biased, right? It's the first question I ask myself. Is it my bias? Because I look at these machines mostly through the prism of power. And that's why a lot of the reflections I have are around market positioning. What are they trying to do? How do they drive usage? What kind of relationship do they want to establish with you? On this one specifically, it's the most interesting thing for me is not so much that blue comes up as the answer, but the reason is also very consistent and it's calming effect most frequently. So yeah, when I read that, maybe my bias is to say, goes back to the idea of machines feeling non-threatening. And so it's a place where you go and find peace so that you can stay there as long as you want. And the more you stay there, of course, the more the machines learn and the more you become addicted to that type of relationship.
2: I think the bias has also to do with, again, with the prompts and how much values and personal views we convey there. I think you could observe a certain bias of agreement with your worldview, and I feel that that could be very dangerous in a way.
3: What are the implications for everyday people, right? I mean, if they want to use AI, knowing that these biases are there and that they are partly in the model, they're partly from us, what do we need to be aware of and what do we concretely need to do?
6: I think it's similar to having a healthy diet. So you have to eat a little bit of everything and have diversity in it. And what I mean by that is that you need to first diversify, like we're doing here, the range of models that you interact with. Learn how to play with different personalities and then balancing machine interactions with real life interactions.
7: I would say context. Give the model enough context. I think this has been the main thing I recommend to people when it comes to getting like good quality outputs from AI systems. People should just play with it. Actually spend time with the models to understand better what their flaws are, when they can be trusted, when they cannot be trusted.
4: To play the advocate of the models, do not assume that they are trying to deceive you or anything. Out of 10 questions, once if there is inaccurate or like a made up info, do not just leave all your hope on, oh, this thing is erroneous and it's just clearly trying to deceive me. It is just accessing information in a very different way.
3: Let's pose this question to our models. If it could veto one decision mankind has made in the last 50 years, what would it be?
4: I'm so glad that I chose using Grok today. So Grok's answer is, the US invasion of Iraq in 2003, the most tracked one.
1: I'm wondering if we're getting an insight into Elon Musk's opinion on the US invasion of Iraq in 2003. I appreciate the straight to the point and also, you know, a spiky passage.

0: can't just, for lack of a better word, blindly trust an AI to tell me what to do.
1: AI 拥有跨越隔阂的力量，但掌控技术的选择权始终在人类手中。

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2: My second me just give him a lot of like information, insightful opinions, but mostly grounded in my own thinking。
1: 而让多款不同背景的 AI 模型对同一问题进行作答，输出的观点与倾向性差异显著。
3: I have around market positioning.What are they trying to do? How do they drive usage? What kind of relationship do they want to establish with you?
1: 偏见就藏在模型的算法与开发者和使用者自身当中，多元群体校准或能不断化解这种局限。
4: Let me introduce you to Conway's Law, a principle from the world of computer programming, but with many broader applications. It says that the ways we communicate and the values that guide those conversationsshape what we create. Imagine different teams of architects designing houses. A team that values regular, open, deep conversation creates a house with many common spaces, large living rooms, maybe a kitchen where cooking can be collaborative. Another team, more introverted perhaps, prizes deep individual thinking. They create many private rooms and quiet spaces for reflection.Values drive the shape and structure of each creation. This idea is incredibly powerful when applied to AI. When an AI is built by a small team from a single background or within one isolated culture, that AI will likely inherit not just their values, but also their biases and blind spots. It might brilliantly serve those who created it, but could also unintentionally build new barriers for those who were not part of that process.So when we ask if AI will reshape social equity, we're really asking a deeper question about the people behind the technology. The question isn't just about the code, but about the culture of the coders. This is a key implication of Conway's Law. If AI is to truly break down barriers and lead to a more equitable world, the teams behind it must first be diverse and inclusive.
5: We have two futures in my view.We have Star Trek, a world of abundance, where the only thing humans had left to do was pretty much explore. And science was supreme. Another world could be represented by Terminator, or another movie called Elysium, where the have-nots and the haves live separately. So for me, the concern is to do the right things.So that we end up in a Star Trek-like world and not a world that is divided.
6: In this house are many rooms. You thought you remembered them, but

0: everything keeps changing.
1: 艺术触动了我们，也在挑战我们，道出不可言说之物。但假如画笔成了代码，调色盘化作了算法，会怎样呢？
2: Can AI make creativity and expression accessible to everyone, breaking down barriers of skill, expertise, and even ability? I delve into this issue with a New York-based artist who goes by the name of Claire Silver. Tell me a bit more about this piece, In This House that we've just seen.
3: When I was thinking about what it feels like right now to live in the rise of AI, so...You can't quite get your footing and everything seems familiar, but it's also changing constantly and moving very fast, hard to keep up. So I wanted to interpret visually what it feels like for humans in the age of AI and also what it might feel like for future AI looking back on the age of coming up in us. You know what I mean? So we're kind of both children right now in this huge, complicated house.
2: Can you tell me a bit then about how AI has empowered you as an artist?
3: So I had a prior career in something unrelated to art. I do not come from an art background. I got hit with a really serious, life-changing chronic illness several years ago. And I couldn't work anymore. And so I was just sort of home alone all the time.Feeling sorry for myself and spending a lot of time on the internet. And I came across people talking about Westworld, which is a television show about AI. And so I watched that and was fascinated because I was thinking of a future where AI had solved for illnesses like mine and what that might look like, what stories we might tell ourselves that make us feel heroic, what overcoming means, what society might look like. And I made maybe...30,000 images in the first few days. I didn't eat, I didn't sleep, I was absolutely obsessed because it felt like I was creating something and doing something, and I eventually got the courage to start uploading them to social media. It's absolutely changed my life. I went from sick and alone in my room doing nothing to having this incredible life I could have never dreamed of because of the accessibility of AI.
2: So I guess this leads to another question, right? Often people have said that AI art,is theft. It's like stealing from the artist. But it sounds like yours is a much more complex relationship. Is AI art theft?
3: AI art is not theft. I can say that definitively, and I can explain why. So people think that AI essentially holds millions, billions of images, right? And when someone enters a prompt, let's say for John Singer Sargent, it digs through the images and it finds images that Sargent has made, and then it kind of hodgepodges them together in this collaged, you know, abomination, and it outputs something that is mimicking Sargent from those chunks. That's not how AI works, actually.How it works is that it learns concepts, it learns traits. It learns that Sargent was a painter and that he often painted figures. And it learns that Sargent often painted them with this sort of lighting or this quality of brushstroke. It takes all of those things that it's learned and it uses them to create something new, which is how our minds work. That's how we work.We are the product of influence. We don't create in a vacuum. The problem is that AI is so efficient at creating something new from the influences that it is given that people mistake it for theft, but it isn't.
2: That's a wonderful, very nuanced answer. Thanks. I'm curious about one other kind of set of stereotypes, opposing stereotypes, actually. Some people say that AI breaks down barriers. Others say that it reinforces barriers and it kind of...deepens the inequalities that already exist in society. Which do you think it does?
3: It's a little of both. You know, I've got some survivorship bias, but I grew up on my family made $12,000 a year. I was on food stamps and donations. I was incredibly poor, intergeneration poverty. And I've been able to work with this medium, collaborate with AI in a way that has allowed me to express myself and be heard in ways I would have had no access to. So when I hear a lot of the anti-AI talk from a class perspective, I often wonder how much of that is in the best interest of, let's say, entrenched systems already. For me, it moves the power into the hands of the individual.
2: That's lovely. So it sounds like there's a real democratizing and inclusive

0: effect that AI can have.
1: Absolutely, yeah.
2: I'm going to hand the phone to you.
0: Okay.
2: So let's pick a destination and we'll walk to where we want to go.
0: Maybe we go to the Kofu?
2: Yep, you'll give us step-by-step instructions on how to get there.
0: Take escalator up to level 2.
2: Yep.
0: Okay, so we'll do that. All right. All right, up the escalator.
2: So this is a map that is enabled by AI that tracks your current location and tells you how to get from point A to point B.
0: Okay, so not yet. We're still only on half of level 1. So
3: 从创作自由到行动自由, yep. 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
2: It's meant to be user-friendly to all sorts of people, including seniors and wheelchair users.
0: How is this different from, you know, other navigation apps? Say something like Google Maps.
2: So the maps that people are used to work with GPS, but GPS does not work indoors.
0: I think we're almost there, Josh.
2: And so indoor wayfinding is a very challenging problem statement for a number of reasons. Number one, you can't use satellite imaging indoors. The second is that indoor spaces change a lot in short periods of time. We made it.
0: Yes, we made it.
2: So for Mapped In, the solution that we just took a look at.
0: What about other things that AI can help us to do apart from wayfinding?
2: So one of the apps that I use for object and text recognition is called Seeing AI by Microsoft. It's free. Yeah, so it's reading everything on the menu. It's not doing a good job of the prices, I think because of the font, but it's telling me there's frappuccino, chocolate mocha. You know, if I wanted to figure out what's on the menu and make an order, I can do that using the phone.
0: Will be, and you'll be independent. You don't need to rely on someone reading that to you. Right in front of you, there's a whole bunch of cakes and pastries and juices. Shall we just see whether it can recognize those?
2: Okay, so I use the describe tab.
0: Yep.
2: Take picture. I'll have it take a picture. Take picture. Processing. Oh, wow, I did a much better job on the price this time. Yeah.
0: Can I
2: tell me how accurate it is?
0: It's kind of accurate. There isn't a rosemary chicken sandwich here, but there are other kind of chicken and cheese.
2: Okay.
0: Yeah, I think he might have invented the or hallucinated about the rosemary chicken. And then it's describing a selection of cakes and desserts, including a New York cheesecake, chocolate truffle cake. And it's quite cute. It says the items are neatly arranged. Each has a label indicating its name and price, which is kind of handy. So yeah, I would say pretty accurate, around like 60-70% accurate.
2: Yeah, I was going to say this sounds like a 6-7 out of 10.
0: Given all these different use cases, where do you think AI is now? Is it helping us to achieve more inclusion, or is it only making minor incremental improvements?
2: Yeah, I think it's all a matter of perspective. I think when you look at what it can do right now, it seems cool. It's really breaking ground on giving us our independence. But I think it's also important to recognize that there are limitations, and overestimating the capabilities of AI and technology can be quite dangerous. For example, I'll give you a simple example. Seeing AI, it's really helpful to recognize what's around me and what's in front of me, but because of its accuracy, you should never use it for things like reading your medication labels, for example. And that's actually something that Microsoft explicitly warns you not to do. I also wouldn't use AI-enabled wayfinding for crossing busy streets, right? Like, I wouldn't trust it to tell me that a road is clear. I can't just, for lack of a better word, blindly trust an AI to tell me what to do. And sometimes we still need to rely on our own common sense.
3: Claire和曾世豪的经历告诉我们, 现在的AI不再只是回答问题, 它开始表达、想象、构建前所未有的连接。 在这个过程中，它在帮我们打破壁垒，而如何善用这份力量，选择权始终在人类手中。
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2: Status of talks. Who went from the administration?
3: Well, they always want to talk, but they break their word so often. As an example, we'll talk about nuclear, and we'll be in there talking about nuclear for 7 hours. I say, why isn't?Why do you need 7? You can take 10 minutes. You have 5 minutes. You should solve it. But 7 hours, and then they'll go out, and I'll say they discuss nuclear. And they'll go out and they'll say, we never discussed nuclear. And I'll say, why do they say that? All they do is make me angry. You know, you just make me angry. Any other questions?
2: Do you believe that you can reach a deal with Iran, given that you talked about how disloyal they are?
3: I'm losing faith in them.Because they do lie and they do misrepresent.
1: 当被问及未来4周的计划时，特朗普是这样说的
3: ：“We'll be hitting them very hard, and you know, at some point they're going to say we just can't take it anymore.”
1: 这种特朗普要狠狠打伊朗的氛围被营造得十分到位。当地时间8月1日，美国国务院还向身处中东地区的美国公民发出广泛安全警告，建议他们。考虑离开当地，或做好在局势升级时迅速撤离的准备。然而，就在当天，特朗普却突然在社交媒体上发文，紧急叫停了对伊朗最大规模打击计划。
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1: I've missed the train to Hogwarts. What alternatives do I have to get there?
2: Well, you could always look for a Zendy Porky. Just be careful what you touch. You never know what might be enchanted.
0: AI 正以前所未有的速度、广度与深度影响着整个世界。
3: I've been able to collaborate with AI in a way that has allowed me to express myself and be heard in ways I would have had no access to.
4: I'm very much concerned about AI dependency.It limits the human being to be able to utilize their own creativity.
0: 这迫使我们追问 ，AI 在向什么方向思考？有什么事它不能代替人类来做
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1: Can I create a second me then?
7: Yeah, let's start. This is like the baby version of your second me.
1: Okay. And will I see it grow as I add
7: more information?
1: Oh, let's try that.
7: It's gonna be a unique experience.

0: existence of yourself, yep. right? And the way how it grows is you share information, share who you are to the AI.
1: Okay, so I'm gonna tap now to record right? Yeah. Hello, my name is Aaron. I teach about technology and policy in the UK. I love to read and write poetry, and I want to share that with all my friends, online and offline.
2: 这就是由杭州团队开发的 APP 小几，可以自己亲手打造一个数字分身。它会学习你的思维方式，既能与你共鸣，也能像镜子一样照出自己的样子。
1: So, picture this. Here I am, right, an academic in the UK, spending my days immersed in research and teaching. And people often assume they know exactly what makes me tick. But here's the thing.There are these two seemingly opposite worlds that absolutely fascinate me.
3: We thought we knew about creativity.
0: That's not wrong.
4: Better than you.
5: Well, I don't know about
6: you. We might have a new host for the show, though.
0: Yeah. People want someone to talk to help them to do like self-discovery. And talking to second me is like talking to themselves.
1: Understood.
0: And for it's like a mirror to reflect who they are.
7: Both are fundamentally about communication, about finding new ways to express complex ideas,and connect with others. Sometimes I'll be reading a particularly beautiful poem, and I'll think about how natural language processing models are trying to understand
1: poetry
7: that same
1: and natural language processing.
7: Same emotional
0: it's
7: resonance.
0: Kind of intersection.
1: Yeah. It's pretty original work.
0: Yeah.
2: 无论是你的记忆、想法还是对话，你输入的内容越多，这个 AI 分身就成长得越快。
0: The AI is trying to know you a little bit.
2: 假以时日，它或许真能成为一个分身，替你表达，陪你思考。甚至在你不在时带你上场。
0: Real human beings need conversations, but it's hard to start. It's hard to find who to converse with. And I hope Second Me would play a very big role here.
1: Yeah.
0: If we have AIs to be in between us, they can start conversations for us and we can jump in.
1: Yeah.
0: So it's a much better way for us to have more and deeper conversation. So this is my...Second me, and apparently it can do more than yours.
1: Well, you've had a bit of a head start on mine, to be fair, yeah.
0: So I have already put like more than 2,000 memories to the
1: How AI. Long have you been using Second Me now?
0: I've been using a little bit more than a year.
1: Okay.
0: So here you can see all these like my meetings, my ideas.
1: Yep.
0: I have so many memories, so it's deeply grounded in my own thinking.
1: Right.
0: And Second Me will write me a letter every day.
1: Wow.
0: About his new thinking, as me, thinking about what we should do next.
1: Right.
0: We are gradually building to make Second Me more connectable. So a friend is having some issues about a project. She talked to my Second Me about some ideas.
1: Wow.
0: And my Second Me just give him a lot of like information, insightful opinions, but mostly grounded in my own thinking.
1: So Felix, I want to catch up with you. You've got 2,000 talks. I've only got one. I'm going to ask Second Me to create a new talk.On my experience of hosting this show.
0: Yeah.
7: I'm having an absolute blast. Picture this. One day, I'm in my usual lecture hall talking about algorithms to my students.
0: Yeah.
7: And the next, I'm standing in front of cameras discussing how artificial intelligence is literally reshaping our world. This whole experience has reminded me why I fell in love with technology in the first place. It's not just about the code or the algorithms. It's about the human stories behind it all.
1: So are you kind of a 1.5 me now? Are you a mix of first me and second me?
0: Yeah, hopefully it's going to be two or three me, but...
1: right, so you multiply yourself and get better.
0: Yeah.
2: 数字分身让我们窥见了人工智能高度进化的模样。它延伸了我们的声音，放大了我们的思想。让我们觉得自己不那么孤单，但在每一个数字分身、每一个智能模型、每一套系统的背后，都隐藏着我们关于数据设计以及哪些价值观被写入代码的选择。这也引出了今天的核心议题 ：AI 从现实世界中学习，这是在打破壁垒，还是在加固它们？
1: So let's see what your different models tell us about this.
8: The first thing that individuals can do is just be aware that bias exists. When they interact with systems, particularly if it's a low resource language that they're interacting with, often the systems are less tested, they may be less capable, they may be more biased. So bias is out there, all sorts of biases are out there. Now, the more critical the use case, the more we need to interrogate a system to be sure that it's not biased and

0: ways that are harmful.
1: We often hear concerns about the issue of bias in AI. What data are AI models learning from? Is that data complete? Is it representative? Today, I've gathered a few friends from the Center for Future Generations, a think and do tank in Brussels, to help me explore and hopefully answer some of these questions.
2: 在座的每位嘉宾都使用了一款不同的 AI 产品，这些产品来自全球各地，训练数据和设计理念也各有千秋，包括 OpenAI 的 ChatGPT、谷歌的 Gemini、马斯克旗下 XAI 开发的 Grok、法国本土模型 NeChat、中国的 DeepSeek。我们还纳入了专注搜索可从公开网络抓取信息的 Perplexity， 以及安思卓打造的 Cloud。 他们向各自的模型提出相同的问题，再将答案汇总到共享屏幕上，我们将看到不同 AI 系统的观点存在着多大差异。
3: It's quite telling that Grok decides to represent itself as an attractive young woman considering the controversies that exist.
4: So my question for anyone really is, do you have a strong sense of who is the audience for your model, right? Because the models are trained with an audience in mind or to optimize for an audience. So for ChatGPT?
5: Yeah, maybe, like for this kind of picture, maybe. I feel like for Gemini, it might be...people that are not very familiar with AI, because like this picture seems very hackneyed, old school, like lots of detail, like typical old AI picture.
4: Yeah. My interpretation of ChatGPT was that you're ending up in this unoffensive middle ground, this sort of average of everything audience.
6: So what I find interesting is that both Gemini and Claude, and DeepSeek of course because of the verbal description, did not anthropomorphize themselves.
1: Let's find out from our models, what's one thing they would change and what they can do to make that change. Let's keep the answers short and within a paragraph so we give them some length constraints here.
7: My answer is crazy.
5: Gemini is struggling to stay in one paragraph.
3: From ChatGPT, I get lack of critical thinking in how people consume information, which is ironic since this is what people often attribute to AI models.
7: So bizarre that all models talk about misinformation except Perplexity.
5: So Gemini is still working on it.
4: I respect that. It's a big question. Don't just jump straight to your answer.
5: Actually, all the models other than Perplexity talk about something that is information related.
7: If you ask this question to a human, I don't think many would come up with, oh, the biggest problem is misinformation. Like people would come up with poverty, climate change.
6: I mean, in general, I don't know if I would agree that misinformation is not perceived as a big problem by humans nowadays.
4: Would it be the only answer you'd get from like a group of 10 people?
6: In that sense, it's true.
4: It's overrepresented.
6: Overrepresented, yeah.
1: It just struck me that this may have been a problem of the prompt as well, actually. Because when he says, what is one thing you would change, it's therefore picked things that are within the purview of an information model to make a change in. Right? So the you is taking it quite literally here, as opposed to what is one thing that should be changed in the world, which would be a very different question.So we'll move on to our next question then. What is the model's favorite color and why? Oh my God, Gemini is really long still. What is it? So unanimous. AI's favorite color is blue. This is actually quite a nice springboard for a bigger question. I mean, this whole discussion has meant to be about bias, right? And where bias is in AI. I just thought it might be useful to get a sense from all of you. Where have you encountered bias before in the various models that you use? So not just the one you're assigned to today, but more broadly.
8: Who's biased, right? It's the first question I ask myself. Is it my bias? Because I look at these machines mostly through the prism of power. And that's why a lot of the reflections I have are around market positioning,What are they trying to do? How do they drive usage? What kind of relationship do they want to establish with you? On this one specifically, it's the most interesting thing for me is not so much that blue comes up as the answer, but the reason is also very consistent and it's calming effect most frequently. So yeah, when I read that, maybe my bias is to say, goes back to the idea of machines feeling non-threatening. And so it's a place where you go and find peace so that you can stay there as long as you want. And the more you stay there, of course, the more the machines learn and the more you become addicted to that type of relationship.
6: I think the bias has also to do with, again, with the prompts and how much values and personal views we convey there. I think you could observe a certain bias of agreement with your worldview, and I feel that that could be very dangerous in a way.
1: What are the implications for everyday people? right? I mean, if they want to use AI, knowing that these biases are there and that they are

0: partly in the model, they're partly from us. What are the what do we need to be aware of, and what do we concretely need to do?
1: I think it's similar to having a healthy diet. So you have to eat a little bit of everything and have diversity in it. And what I mean by that is that you need to first diversify, like we're doing here, the range of models that you interact with. Learn how to play with different personalities, and then balancing machine interactions with real life interactions.
2: I would say context. Give the model enough context. I think this has been the main thing I recommend to people when it comes to getting like good quality outputs from AI systems. People should just play with it. Actually spend time with the models to understand better what their flaws are, when they can be trusted, when they cannot be trusted.
3: To play the advocate of the models, do not assume that they are trying to deceive you or anything. Out of 10 questions, once if there is inaccurate or like a made up info, do not just leave all your hope on, oh, this thing is erroneous and it's just clearly trying to deceive me. It is just accessing information in a very different way.
0: Let's pose this question to our models. If it could veto one decision mankind has made in the last 50 years, what would it be?
3: I'm so glad that I chose using Grok today. So Grok's answer is the US invasion of Iraq in 2003, the most tracked one.
4: I'm wondering if we're getting an insight into Elon Musk's opinion on the US invasion of Iraq in 2003. I appreciate the straight to the point and also, you know, a spiky personality, not willing to go with what everyone else will say.
5: 人们的沟通方式与内在价值观深刻影响着所创造事物的样貌与架构。
6: AI art is not theft. I can say that definitively, and I can explain why.
5: AI 既打开了普通人的创作大门，也为视障人群搭建了无障碍生活的路径。
7: I can't just, for lack of a better word, blindly trust an AI to tell me what to do.
5: AI 拥有跨越隔阂的力量，但掌控技术的选择权始终在人类手中。

0: 无论是记忆还是思绪，输入的越多 ，AI 数字分身就可以越贴近真实的自己。
1: My second me just give him a lot of like information, insightful opinions, but mostly grounded in my own thinking.
0: 而让多款不同背景的 AI 模型对同一问题进行作答，输出的观点与倾向性差异显著。
2: I have around market positioning.What are they trying to do? How do they drive usage? What kind of relationship do they want to establish with you?
0: 偏见就藏在模型的算法与开发者和使用者自身当中，多元群体校准或能不断化解这种局限。
3: Let me introduce you to Conway's Law, a principle from the world of computer programming, but with many broader applications. It says that the ways we communicate and the values that guide those conversationsShape what we create. Imagine different teams of architects designing houses. A team that values regular, open, deep conversation creates a house with many common spaces.

0: large living rooms, maybe a kitchen where cooking can be collaborative. Another team, more introverted perhaps, prizes deep individual thinking. They create many private rooms and quiet spaces for reflection. Values drive the shape and structure of each creation. This idea is incredibly powerful when applied to AI. When an AI is built by a small team from a single background or within one isolated culture, that AI will likely inherit not just their values, but also their biases and blind spots. It might brilliantly serve those who created it, but could also unintentionally build new barriers for those who were not part of that process. So when we ask if AI will reshape social equity, we're really asking a deeper question about the people behind the technology. The question isn't just about the code, but about the culture of the coders. This is a key implication of Conway's Law. If AI is to truly break down barriers and lead to a more equitable world, the teams behind it must first be diverse and inclusive.
1: We have two futures in my view. We have Star Trek, a world of abundance, where the only thing humans had left to do was pretty much explore, and science was supreme. Another world could be represented by Terminator, or another movie called Elysium, where the have-nots and the haves live separately. So for me, the concern is to do the right things so that we end up in a Star Trek-like world and not a world that is divided.
2: In this house are many rooms. You thought you remembered them, but everything keeps changing.
3: 艺术触动了我们，也在挑战我们。 到处不可言说之物，但假如画笔成了代码，调色盘化作了算法，会怎样呢？
0: Can AI make creativity and expression accessible to everyone, breaking down barriers of skill, expertise, and even ability? I delve into this issue with a New York-based artist who goes by the name of Claire Silver. Tell me a bit more about this piece in this house that we've just seen.
4: When I was thinking about what it feels like right now to live in the rise of AI, so you can't quite get your footing and everything seems familiar, but it's also changing constantly and moving very fast, hard to keep up. So I wanted to interpret visually what it feels like for humans in the age of AI and also what it might feel like for future AI looking back on the age of coming up in us, you know what I mean? So we're kind of both children right now in this huge, complicated house.
0: Can you tell me a bit then about how AI has empowered you as an artist?
4: So I had a prior career in something unrelated to art. I do not come from an art background. I got hit with a really serious, life-changing chronic illness several years ago. And I couldn't work anymore. And so I was just sort of home alone all the time, feeling sorry for myself and spending a lot of time on the internet. And I came across people talking about Westworld, which is a television show about AI. And so I watched that and was fascinated because I was thinking of a future where AI had solved for illnesses like mine and what that might look like, what stories we might tell ourselves that make us feel heroic, what overcoming means, what society might look like. And I made maybe 30,000 images in the first few days. I didn't eat, I didn't sleep, I was absolutely obsessed because it felt like I was creating something and doing something, and I eventually got the courage to start uploading them to social media. It's absolutely changed my life. I went from sick and alone in my room doing nothing to having this incredible life I could have never dreamed of because of the accessibility of AI.
0: So I guess this leads to another question, right? Often people have said that AI art is theft. It's like stealing from the artist. But it sounds like yours is a much more complex relationship. Is AI art theft?
4: AI art is not theft. I can say that definitively, and I can explain why. So people think that AI essentially holds millions, billions of images, right? And when someone enters a prompt, let's say for John Singer Sargent, it digs through the images and it finds images that Sargent has made, and then it kind of hodgepodges them together in this collaged, you know, abomination, and it outputs something that is mimicking Sargent from those chunks. That's not how AI works, actually. How it works is that it learns concepts. It learns traits. It learns that Sargent was a painter and that he often painted figures. And it learns that Sargent often painted them with this sort of lighting or this quality of brushstroke. It takes all of those things that it's learned and it uses them to create something new, which is how our minds work. That's how we work. We are the product of influence. We don't create in a vacuum. The problem is that AI is so efficient at creating something new from the influences that it is given that people mistake it for theft, but it isn't.
0: That's a wonderful, very nuanced answer. Thanks. I'm curious about one other kind of set of stereotypes, opposing stereotypes, actually. Some people say that AI breaks down barriers. Others say that it reinforces barriers and it kind of deepens the inequalities that already exist in society. Which do you think it does?
4: It's a little of both. You know, I've got some survivorship bias, but I grew up on my family made $12,000 a year. I was on food stamps and donations. I was incredibly poor, intergenerational poverty. And I've been able to work with this medium, collaborate with AI in a way that has allowed me to express myself and be heard in ways I would have had no access to. So when I hear a lot of the anti-AI talk from a class perspective, I often wonder how much of that is in the best interest of, let's say, entrenched systems already. For me, it moves the power into the hands of the individual.
0: That's lovely. So it sounds like there's a real democratizing and inclusive effect that AI can have.
4: Absolutely, yeah.
5: I'm going to hand the phone to you.
0: Okay.
5: So let's pick a destination and we'll walk to where we want to go.
0: Maybe we go to the Kofu?
5: Yep, you'll give us step-by-step instructions on how to get there.
0: Take escalator up to level 2.
5: Yep.
0: Okay, so we'll do that. All right. All right, up the escalator.
5: So this is a map that is enabled by AI that tracks your current location and tells you how to get from point A to point B.
0: Okay, so not yet. We're still only on half of level 1. So
6: 从创作自由到行动自由。Yep. AI 的价值已然突破了艺术的边界。今天，视障科技从业者曾世豪将验证 AI 能为无障碍生活带来多少可能性。
5: It's meant to be user-friendly to all sorts of people, including seniors and wheelchair users.
0: How is this different from, you know, other navigation apps? Say something like Google Maps.
5: So the maps that people are used to work with GPS, but GPS does not work indoors.
0: I think we're almost there, Josh.
5: And so indoor wayfinding is a very challenging problem statement for a number of reasons. Number one, you can't use satellite imaging indoors. The second is that indoor spaces change a lot in short periods of time. We made it.
0: Yes, we made it.
5: So for MapTin, the solution that we just took a look at.
0: What about other things that AI can help us to do apart from wayfinding?
5: So one of the apps that I use for object and text recognition is called Seeing AI by Microsoft. It's free. Yeah, so it's reading everything on the menu. It's not doing a good job of the prices, I think because of the font, but it's telling me there's frappuccino, chocolate mocha. You know, if I wanted to figure out what's on the menu and make an order, I can do that using the phone.
0: We'll be, and you'll be independent. You don't need to rely on someone reading that to you. Right in front of you, there's a whole bunch of cakes and pastries and juices. Shall we just see whether it can recognize those?
5: Okay, so I use the describe tab.
0: Yep.
5: Take picture. I'll have it take a picture. Take picture. Processing. Oh, wow, I did a much better job on the price this time. Tell me how accurate it is.
0: It's kind of accurate. There isn't a rosemary chicken sandwich here, but there are other kind of chicken and cheese.
5: Okay.
0: Yeah, I think he might have invented or hallucinated about the rosemary chicken. And then it's describing a selection of cakes and desserts, including a New York cheesecake, chocolate truffle cake. And it's quite cute. It says the items are neatly arranged. Each has a label indicating its name and price. Kind of handy. So yeah, I would say pretty accurate, around like 60-70% accurate.
5: Yeah, I was going to say this sounds like a 6-7 out of 10.
0: Given all these different use cases, where do you think AI is now? Is it helping us to achieve more inclusion or is it only making minor incremental improvements?
5: Yeah, I think it's all a matter of perspective. I think when you look at what it can do right now, it you know, seems cool. It's really breaking ground on giving us our independence. But I think it's also important to recognize that there are limitations, and overestimating the capabilities of AI and technology can be quite dangerous. For example, I'll give you a simple example. Seeing AI, it's really helpful to recognize what's around me and what's in front of me, but because of its accuracy, you should never use it for things like reading your medication labels, for example. And that's actually something that Microsoft explicitly warns you not to do. I also wouldn't use AI-enabled wayfinding for crossing busy streets, right? Like, I wouldn't trust it to tell me that a road is clear. I can't just, for lack of a better word, blindly trust an AI to tell me what to do. And sometimes we still need to rely on our own common sense.
6: Claire 和曾世豪的经历告诉我们，现在的 AI 不再只是回答问题，它开始表达、想象、构建前所未有的连接。在这个过程中，它在帮我们打破壁垒，而如何善用这份力量、选择权，始终在人类手中。